said something like, you and me, babe, how about it? 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
0: Catalan Bay Road will be closed tonight for vehicles only.

Life is a roller coaster indeed. Ronan Keating on Radio Gibraltar for your smooth Sunday. And Stage and Screen is coming up in just a little bit, where we'll have a little chat about what the latest news is in the theatre world, as well as the latest film releases. That's coming up in a few, right after High Gloss with You'll Never Know.

High Gloss on Radio Gibraltar for your smooth Sunday. Time for Stage and Screen now, and the latest theatre news is about that new production of Evita that featured on West End last year. You might have remembered it. It starred Rachel Zegler. It had quite a limited run, but it had its moment. It went viral online because that famous balcony scene with the song Don't Cry For Me Argentina was performed on a real balcony on the outside of the theatre, so people just passing by could gather around and watch her perform the iconic song. So as you can imagine, that was super, super popular. And it's been announced that that production of Evita will be heading to Broadway. It's going to make its debut sometime in February of next year. But they haven't confirmed yet if they're going to replicate the balcony scene or how the staging for that is going to work. Time will tell on that one. But if you missed that production of Evita on the West End, or you know, have no plans to head to New York anytime soon, then some of the tracks from the production are out on streaming services, with the full album coming in a couple of months' time. But the songs that are available now feature the iconic song from the balcony scene. It's Don't Cry For Me, Argentina.

0: That song is called Eternia by Daniel Pemberton and features Brian May on guitar, actually. It was written for a new film that's coming out in a few days' time. And if you like your 80s nostalgia, well, this film is right up your alley because it's a movie adaptation of Masters of the Universe, the old TV cartoon show that starred He-Man, you know, that barbarian character with the big muscles and the giant sword and the very, very 80s haircut. And younger generations might recognize these characters, like Skeletor from all the memes that use that character. So I'm sure that this film will be a lot of fun and might get some new fans in. Who knows? Did you watch the original show? Do you have a lot of nostalgia for it? Would you go and see a new film adaptation of Masters of the Universe? Let me know. Get in touch.
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How Deep Is Your Love by the Bee Gees on Radio Gibraltar for your smooth Sunday. Let's have a quick look at today's papers now, with the Telegraph homing in on the Starmer's welfare assessment, claiming the Prime Minister is watering down checks on benefits claimants and saying there is an immediate need to make change. Meanwhile, food and drink manufacturers have warned that the Prime Minister's EU trade deal threatens to make checkout prices even higher. That's on the front of the Express today. In the Sunday Mirror, a social media ban for under-16s could be announced within weeks. The move would block millions of youngsters from apps such as TikTok, Snapchat and Instagram. And most of today's papers picture various Arsenal players looking very sad after they lost the Champions League final yesterday to PSG on penalties, which robbed Arsenal of their first ever Champions League win. Let me know if you watched that game yesterday and if you were supporting Arsenal or PSG.

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7: From the GBC newsroom at 9. The association representing Spanish workers in Gibraltar, Aztec, has compiled an explainer on how the pension system works in Gibraltar and how it will affect Spanish pensioners post-treaty. The document, which has been handed into the La Línea Ayuntamiento, has been compiled by the association's council and a group of independent collaborators. With financial scams on the increase, the government has launched an event entitled Enhancing Financial Safeguards for Older Persons. It aims to continue the government's ongoing work to support and protect older persons in Gibraltar. The event formed part of a broader program led by the Ministry of Equality. And Gibraltarians living and working in London in artistic and cultural fields have got together for a networking breakfast to strengthen creative and literary partnerships. Organised by Cultural Services, the event also aimed to strengthen international connections. Your weather dry with gentle southeasterlies, highs of 26. That's the latest. I'm Cathy Sanchez.
8: BBC News with Danielle Jaworwiecka. The US military says it's carried out another deadly strike on a suspected drug trafficking boat in the Eastern Pacific as part of an expanding campaign against what Washington calls narco-terrorist networks. David Bamford reports.
9: US Southern Command has posted footage of the latest attack on a small fast boat heading up the American West Coast. Three men were killed. The military says the vessel was operating on a known narcotics route. But critics argue the Trump administration has not publicly provided evidence for its claims and have raised concerns about international law and civilian casualties. Recent weeks have seen repeated strikes only days apart. Close to 200 people, who the Pentagon insists are all drug smugglers, have died.
8: Israel's military says it's expanding into additional areas in southern Lebanon after ground troops crossed the River Litani. Ahead of the troops' move, the Israeli Air Force conducted extensive strikes against Hezbollah targets north of the river. The military also announced that one of its soldiers was killed in a drone attack by Hezbollah. Earlier, the Lebanese Prime Minister accused Israel of pursuing a scorched earth policy by systematically destroying towns and villages in southern Lebanon. US media are reporting that President Trump has made amendments to the latest draft of a possible preliminary deal to end the war with Iran. Official sources say Mr. Trump has hardened his terms and that the proposal has been sent to Tehran. Sebastian Usher reports from Jerusalem.
10: After anticipation once again rose in the past couple of days that a deal between the US and Iran was about to be closed, the latest reports in the US media suggest that momentum has once again ebbed. Official sources have told reporters that President Trump has hardened the terms of the agreement from the US side, and a new framework has now been sent back to Iran. That suggests there could be days or even weeks of more negotiations before a final decision is made by either side to sign up to any deal.
8: People in Colombia go to the polls on Sunday to elect a new president. The current left-wing leader, Gustavo Petro, cannot seek re-election, but the vote is being seen as a key test of his policies. Here's the BBC's Luis Fajardo.
11: The candidate who's supported by the government, his left-wing presidential candidate, Iván Cepeda, he's a former human rights lawyer, and he has been supporting a continuation of the left-wing policies of the current government, while the hard right-wing candidate, Abelardo de la Espriella, is a criminal defense lawyer who's known as a flamboyant presence on social media. He flaunts his wealth, he goes around in private jets, and he has said he's going to take a very strong security stance against left-wing rebels and other illegal armed groups in the country.
8: You're listening to the latest world news from the BBC.
7: Hi there, good morning. Kathy here for your smooth Sunday. Hope you're doing well and enjoying the sunshine. Hall and Oates in a little bit. And if you're someone who likes a bit of a challenge, I can suggest a new challenge for you to try. More on that in a bit.

And it is also the start of a month-long challenge organised by the Breast Cancer Support Group. It's a walking challenge, and they're asking people to take on a 5-kilometre walk, make a donation, and then nominate someone else to take on that challenge. And there's no set rules on how you do this. You can walk on your own, you can do it with friends or family, but it seems like it's going to be a lot of fun, and you get to challenge your friends to do it as well, so that's fun. You can take part and find more info on their Instagram page, and if you'd like to make the donation after you complete that 5k, you can do so via NatWest or Revolut using the number 54012731.

Come Away with me, Norah Jones, on Radio Gibraltar. Did you catch the Champions League final yesterday? I always hate it when it gets to penalty shootouts. I always hate it. And yesterday, that's exactly what happened in the Champions League final. Arsenal lost to PSG on a penalty shootout. I just don't think it's fair when that happens. And I just get really stressed out. But I didn't actually watch the game yesterday because I was at a family baptism. Y lo pobre, they booked it ages ago and they didn't realize that it was going to clash with the match, because the final is normally in the evening, like at around 9 o'clock-ish. But for whatever reason this year, they moved it up to 6 o'clock. So it was right bang in the middle of the reception for this baptism. And as you can imagine, there were quite a few people gathered around a laptop with the game on so they could follow along. And it made me chuckle because I've actually come across a survey of the most inappropriate places that people have checked the football scores, and things like weddings, funerals were on the list. During the birth of a child was on there. That's the only one I don't quite understand. I mean, surely your mind is elsewhere. But the most popular answer on this list was checking the football scores at the office. So there you go. Did you do that yesterday while the match was on, the Champions League final? Are you guilty of any of these, or were you able to watch the Champions League in the comfort of your own home yesterday? Let me know and get in touch on 200 66 200. You can give me a WhatsApp or call me. You can email studio@radiogibraltar.gi or get in touch with the Radio Gibraltar app. Let me know what you think of yesterday's Champions League final, and have you checked the football scores in any odd places?

Arrebato Nuestro Amor on Radio Gibraltar for your smooth Sunday. Now, if you missed the viewpoint the other night on the school hours and all the changes that were announced recently, you can catch it again this evening on GBC Television at 9 o'clock.

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Eric Clapton, Tears in Heaven on Radio Gibraltar. We were talking about the Champions League final a little earlier. Good morning to Welshy Paul, who says he's more of a rugby person than a football person. Now, I must admit, I don't think I've ever watched an entire rugby match in my life. So maybe after the Football World Cup this year, I can do my homework and get my head around what rugby is like before the Rugby World Cup final, which I think is next year, right? Sometime towards the end of next year. So yeah, I've got time to learn, no?

In Too Deep by Genesis. You may have heard that performed by the Seriously Collins tribute band that were part of the Back to the Classics event last Friday. Let me know if you enjoyed it, if you were there. Coming up now on Radio Gibraltar, Richard Cartwright will bring you Yesterday When I Was Young, a whole hour of hits from the 60s and the 70s. Then George DeBoulay will continue Smooth Sunday from 11 o'clock right up until 2 o'clock this afternoon, when Gary King will bring you Totally 80s. Right now, though, here's some Billy Joel.

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6: From the GBC Newsroom at 10. The Minister with responsibility for the Port and Maritime Services, Gemma Arias-Vazquez, will be leading a Gibraltar delegation at Posidonia 2026 in Athens. She will be meeting with the Minister for Maritime Affairs in Greece to further strengthen Gibraltar's engagement at a political and institutional level. The Minister will also host a Gibraltar reception at the event. The government has wanted to increase awareness of financial abuse and scams among the elderly generation. It organised an event which included presentations delivered by representatives from key organisations and agencies covering legal, financial, policing, safeguarding and health perspectives. And the Cardiac Association has presented a rotablator device to be used for heart procedures at the GHA. The purchase of the equipment was made possible following fundraising by the association and a donation from the Consumer Trust. Your weather dry and bright with highs of 26 today. That's the latest. I'm Cathy Sanchez.
7: BBC News with Danielle Yawovietska. The Israeli military says it's expanding ground operations against Hezbollah militants in southern Lebanon beyond the Litani River, which lies about 30 kilometres north of the Israeli border. They've repeated their call for everyone south of the Zahrani River to leave a further 10 kilometres into Lebanese territory. Sebastian Usher reports from Jerusalem.
8: Every day is bringing a new expansion in Israel's war against Hezbollah. The latest evacuation warning further increases the size of the area in South Lebanon where its ground forces are operating. The IDF says in recent days it's been mounting an offensive in the area around Beaufort Castle and that it's now captured the Crusader stronghold, which has changed hands many times down the centuries. The site is in a commanding position high above the Litani Valley. Israel says it's been intensifying its onslaught against Hezbollah in response to the Iranian-backed group's ramping up of its own explosive drone and missile attacks.
7: US media are reporting that President Trump has made amendments to the latest draft of a possible preliminary deal to end the war with Iran. Official sources say Mr. Trump has hardened his terms and that the proposal has been sent to Tehran. It's not clear what the new elements are, but Donald Trump has always maintained his priority is stopping Iran from developing a nuclear weapon. Malaysia has entered into a diplomatic dispute with Norway. The Scandinavian country was going to supply Malaysia with a naval missile system, but the deal collapsed. Phoebe Hobson reports.
9: Malaysia's Defence Minister Mohamed Khalid Nordin has accused world leaders of double standards and a lack of support at a defence forum in Singapore. His accusations come after Norway decided to revoke export approvals for certain technologies in a move they say is not to target Malaysia but reflects the country's decision to introduce tighter export control regulations. Malaysia says the decision had damaged confidence in European defence suppliers. Earlier this week, Malaysia's Prime Minister said that cancelling the deal to deliver a naval missile system would affect the Southeast Asian country's defence capabilities.
7: People in Colombia go to the polls on Sunday to elect a new president. The current left-wing leader, Gustavo Petro, cannot seek re-election, but the vote is being seen as a key test of his policies. More details from our South America correspondent, Ione Wells.
10: This election is not just a choice between left and right-wing candidates, but also between different visions of how to tackle the violence, much of which is driven by rival armed groups competing over cocaine smuggling routes and other illegal trades. The left-wing senator, Iván Cepeda, who's leading in the polls, designed much of President Petro's strategy on negotiating with these armed groups, which many security experts say has failed. His two main rivals include the far-right lawyer, Abelardo de la Espriella, and the conservative senator, Paloma Valencia. Both have pledged a tougher military crackdown on crime, including more cooperation with the United States.
7: World news from the BBC.

Hello there and welcome along to the program. It's called Yesterday When I Was Young, and I'm Richard Cartwright. How do you do? Well, there you heard a big one for Mungo Jerry, a big number one. Everybody loved that one, and still do, especially at this time of the year. He sang with a band in the summertime. And watch out, you may have mud under your feet, because here is mud with lots of hits. This is one of them, a song called Tiger Feet. It's mud.

Well, I'm sure you kept your feet and shoes very, very clean and away from mud, but not for the music, because they provide some good dancey wancy music, don't they? That's Mud with Tiger Feet. We've arrived at segue number one of what? Stars of the Week, that's what. And we've got contrasting souls on the programme this week with the 70s. We've got lots of up-tempo type things to dance around, because that's the weather's good and it's that time of the year to do these things. But there are some slowies thrown in as well. So this is what I mean. We've got in segue number one and two and three, David Soul, The Village People and The Stylistics. See what I mean?

Soul, Don't Give Up On Us, Baby. Please don't give up on us, baby. In the Navy, the Village People, and Star on a TV Show. Those are the stylistics doing those harmonies there and stuff. Well, get back to dancing. Wizard, See My Baby Jive.

Very successful guy, that one. Roy Wood, leading Wizard. He'd been in The Move in the 60s and with ELO as well for a while, and then went off on his own and did this stuff and other stuff that he's done. His name is Roy Wood, and that was Wizard. Now, lots of dance records performed by this band from the Caribbean and settled in Germany, though, and they are known as Boney M. It's Sunny.

0: says he nonchalantly, one of many hits for that band, Boney M. Yes, that certainly was one of many, and a good one too. A song called Sunny. Segue number two has arrived.
1: 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It's 10:30. Now the Sunday church service from the Cathedral of St. Mary the Crowned.

0: In the name of the Father, and of the Son, and of the Holy Spirit. Amen. The Lord be with you.
1: And with your spirit.
0: We celebrate the solemnity of the Most Blessed Trinity. Before we celebrate the sacred mysteries, let us call to mind our sins. I confess to Almighty God, and to you, my brothers and sisters, that I have greatly sinned in my thoughts and in my words, in what I have done and in what I have failed to do. Through my most grievous fault. Therefore I ask, Blessed Mary, ever Virgin, all the angels and saints, and to you, my brothers and sisters, to pray for me to the Lord our God.
2: May Almighty God have mercy on us, forgive us our sins, and bring us to everlasting life.

0: Let us pray. God our Father, who by sending into the world the word of truth and the spirit of sanctification, made known to the human race your wondrous mystery, grant, we pray, that in professing the true faith, we may acknowledge the Trinity of eternal glory and adore your unity powerful in mystery. Through our Lord Jesus Christ, your Son, who lives and reigns with you in the unity of the Holy Spirit, one God, forever and ever. Amen.
1: A reading from the book of Exodus. In those days, Moses rose early in the morning and went up on Mount Sinai, as the Lord had commanded him, and took in his hand two tablets of stone. The Lord descended in the cloud and stood with him there and proclaimed the name of the Lord. The Lord passed before him and proclaimed, the Lord, a God merciful and gracious, slow to anger and abounding in steadfast love and faithfulness. And Moses quickly bowed his head towards the earth and worshipped. And he said, if now I have found favor in your sight, O Lord, please let the Lord go in the midst of us, for it is a stiff-necked people, and pardon our iniquity and our sin, and take us for your inheritance. The word of the Lord. To be praised and highly exalted forever. To be praised and highly exalted forever. Blessed are you, O Lord, the God of our ancestors. To be praised and highly exalted forever. Blessed is your glorious and holy name. To be praised and highly exalted forever. Blessed are you in the temple of your holy glory. To be praised and highly exalted forever. Blessed are you on the throne of your kingdom. To be praised and highly exalted forever. Blessed are you who look into the depth seated upon the cherubim. To be praised and highly exalted forever. Blessed are you in the firmament of heaven. To be praised and highly exalted forever. A reading from the second letter of St. Paul to the Corinthians. Brothers and sisters, rejoice, aim for restoration, comfort one another, agree with one another, live in peace, and the God of love and peace will be with you. Greet one another with a holy kiss. All the saints greet you. Grace of the Lord Jesus Christ and the love of God and the fellowship of the Holy Spirit be with you all. The word of the Lord. Alleluia, alleluia. Glory be to the Father, and to the Son, and to the Holy Spirit, the God who is, and who was, and who is to come. Alleluia.

0: For God so loved the world that he gave his only begotten Son, that whoever believes in him should not perish but have eternal life. For God did not send his Son into the world to condemn the world, but in order that the world might be saved through him. Whoever believes in him is not condemned, but whoever does not believe is condemned already, because he has not believed in the name of the only begotten Son of God. The Gospel of the Lord. Praise. I'm not even going to attempt to explain the Trinity, firstly because I would find it impossible to do so. I myself find it difficult to understand with our limited human intelligence what the nature of the Trinity is about, though I also understand that it can be brought down to a very simple equation or a very simple explanation if we wanted to. And first of all, I think the image of a community of love, a love which is unadulterated, a love which is pure, a love which is eternal, unites the three persons of the Trinity in a community of love, in the purest sense of the word. And that also brings it down to our own level of understanding, how we too are called to be a community of love, perhaps not unadulterated and pure love, because we are human beings, our love is always, whether we care to admit it or not, conditional. God's love is unconditional. He places no conditions to love us. Indeed, even when we have failed him, and sometimes failed him quite miserably, he continues to love, and living in that love and that hope that we shall return to him and turn our face to him and turn our hearts to him. And that is the nature of God's all-encompassing love, God's eternal love for us, God's pure love for us, God's unadulterated love for us, God's perfect love for us. That whoever or whatever we are, even though perhaps we don't deserve it at times, he will continue to love us until the end. And since there is no end to God's love, then, as we know, the love is eternal. We are invited to image the Trinity in that sense. And that love engenders unity, perfect unity. We have a sense of community, a sense of family within the church. We belong to each other in that sense. We are no longer separate cells, practicing or journeying on our own in the faith. Quite the contrary, we are a community of believers who, all with their shortcomings, we all have shortcomings with our pitfalls, with our obstacles, with our sins, with our limitations, endeavor to the best of our ability, there being the crux of the matter, the best of our ability, honestly, the best of our ability, sincerely to the best of our ability, to near ourselves to God, to come near to him, so near that God will be within us. God cannot be within something or someone that does not accept him, that does not love him, albeit in an imperfect way. So that is the invitation from the mystery of the Trinity, that we live in a community of love, knowing that we are redeemed and saved, and that we are, if you like, encouraged to cooperate with that grace, with that love, to allow God to love us, and to we to in return to love God, not in the same way, but every day, step by step, little by little, understanding what God's love is all about. If we do that, there is no need for any theological explanation about the Trinity, because sometimes we overcomplicate the doctrine or the teachings so much that very few people, if any at all, will understand the true nature of what it is we're celebrating. We have a mental image of what the Trinity is, Father, Son, and Holy Spirit. We know that, but then, you know, after that, we find it difficult, almost impossible to explain. Well, in the absence of any real intelligent explanation, what we need to do is put it into practice. The moment we behave and believe and journey and travel as Christians through life, we are already imaging what it is to be the Holy Trinity. And as we do this, our love and our discipleship of Jesus will be perfect. We stand now to profess our faith. I believe in God, the Father Almighty, creator of heaven and earth, and in Jesus Christ, his only Son, our Lord, who was conceived by the Holy Spirit, born of the Virgin Mary, suffered under Pontius Pilate, was crucified, died, and was buried. He descended into hell. On the third day, he rose again from the dead. He descended into heaven and is seated at the right hand of God, the Father Almighty. From there, he will come to judge the living and the dead. I believe in the Holy Spirit, the Holy Catholic Church, the communion of saints, the forgiveness of sins, the resurrection of the body, and life everlasting. Amen. Through the grace of the Son, we learn of the love of the Father and are drawn into the fellowship of the Holy Spirit. Through the Son, we come to the Father with prayers inspired by that same Spirit.
1: For the Holy Catholic Church, that we may be one in our faith in the triune God, let us pray to the Lord.
2: Lord, hear our prayer.
1: For this world, that it may be saved through the Son sent by the Father, let us pray to the Lord.
2: Lord, hear our prayer.
1: For those who do not accept the true God, that they may come to the peace and love of the Father, Son, and Holy Spirit, let us pray to the Lord. For ourselves, celebrating this Eucharist, that we may help one another with the love which reflects the Trinity, let us pray to the Lord. For the dead, that they may rejoice forever in the glorious life of the Father, Son, and Holy Spirit, let us pray to the Lord.
0: Eternal Father, receive the prayers of this people filled with the Holy Spirit, and offering Christ your only Son, who lives and reigns forever and ever. Amen.

0: Pray, brothers and sisters, that my sacrifice and yours may be acceptable to God the Almighty Father.
1: May the Lord accept the sacrifice at your hands for the praise and glory of his name, for our good and the world.
0: Sanctify by the invocation of your name, we pray, O Lord our God, this oblation of our service, and by it make of us an eternal offering to you. Through Christ our Lord.
1: Amen.
0: The Lord be with you.
1: And with your spirit.
0: Lift up your hearts.
1: We lift them up to the Lord.
0: Just give thanks to the Lord our God.
1: It is right and just.
0: It's truly right and just, our duty and our salvation, always and everywhere to give you thanks, Lord, Holy Father, Almighty and Eternal God. For with your only begotten Son and the Holy Spirit, you are one God, one Lord, not in the unity of a single person, but in a trinity of one substance. For what you have revealed to us of your glory, we believe equally of your Son and of the Holy Spirit, so that in the confessing of the true and eternal Godhead, you might be adored in what is proper to each person, their unity in substance and their equality in majesty. For this is praised by angels and archangels, cherubim and two and seraphim, who never cease to cry out each day as with one voice they acclaim.

You are indeed holy, O Lord, the fount of all holiness. Make holy, therefore, these gifts, we pray, by sending down your Spirit upon them like the dewfall, so that they may become for us the body and blood of our Lord Jesus Christ. At the time he was betrayed and entered willingly into his passion, he took bread and, giving thanks, broke it and gave it to his disciples, saying, "Take this, all of you, and eat of it, for this is my body, which will be given up for you."

In a similar way, when supper was ended, he took the chalice, and once more giving thanks, he gave it to his disciples, saying, "Take this, all of you, and drink from it. For this is the chalice of my blood, the blood of the new and eternal covenant, which will be poured out for you and for many for the forgiveness of sins. Do this in memory of me."

0: The mystery of faith. We proclaim your death, O Lord, and profess your resurrection
1: until now.
0: Therefore, as we celebrate the memorial of his death and resurrection, we offer you, Lord, the bread of life and the chalice of salvation, giving thanks that you have held us worthy to be in your presence and minister to you. Humbly we pray that partaking of the body and blood of Christ, we may be gathered into one by the Holy Spirit. Remember, Lord, your church spread throughout the world and bring her to the fullness of charity, together with Leo our Pope and Charles our Bishop and all the clergy. Remember also our brothers and sisters who have fallen asleep in the hope of the resurrection and all who have died in your mercy. Welcome them into the light of your face. Have mercy on us all, we pray, that with the Blessed Virgin Mary, Mother of God, with Blessed Joseph, her spouse, with the blessed apostles and all the saints who have pleased you throughout the ages, we may merit to be co-heirs to eternal life and may praise and glorify you through your Son, Jesus Christ. Through him and with him and in him, O God, Almighty Father, in the unity of the Holy Spirit, all glory and honor is yours forever and ever. Amen. At the Saviour's command, and formed by divine teaching, we dare to say, Our Father, who art in heaven, hallowed be thy name. Thy kingdom come, thy will be done on earth as it is in heaven. Give us this day our daily bread, and forgive us our trespasses, as we forgive those who trespass against us. And lead us not into temptation, but deliver us from evil. Deliver us, Lord, we pray, from every evil. Graciously grant peace in our days, that by the help of your mercy, we may be always free from sin and safe from all distress, as we await the blessed hope and the coming of our Saviour, Jesus Christ.
1: For the kingdom, the power, and the glory are yours now and forever.
0: Lord Jesus Christ, who said to your apostles, Peace I leave you, my peace I give you. Look not on our sins, but on the faith of your church, and graciously grant her peace and unity in accordance with your will, who live and reign forever and ever. Amen. The peace of the Lord be with you always. Amen. We offer each other the sign of peace.
2: Peace of Christ.

0: Behold the Lamb of God, behold him who takes away the sins of the world. 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Lord,
1: I am not worthy that you should enter under my roof, but only say the word, and my soul shall be healed.

0: Let us pray. May receiving this sacrament, O Lord our God, bring us health of body and soul as we confess your eternal Holy Trinity and undivided unity. Through Christ our Lord. Amen. Remind you that this coming, as from tomorrow, Tuesday and Wednesday at 6 o'clock in the evening, we shall be having a triduum in preparation for Corpus Christi. At 6, we have exposition of the Blessed Sacrament, followed by the celebration of Mass at 6:30. That's Monday, Tuesday, and Wednesday. Our Corpus Christi procession will be held at the Piazza, starting at the Piazza at 7:30, by a concelebrated Mass, followed by the procession to the Cathedral, ending with a traditional benediction. The Lord be with you.
1: And with your spirit.
0: And may Almighty God bless you, the Father, the Son, and the Holy Spirit. Amen. Go forth, the Mass is ended. Thanks be to God.

Okay.

One of the biggest reggae stars of all time, Bob Marley from Jamaica, together with his Wailers and Jamming. It's Smooth Sunday on Radio Gibraltar. Now, here's a band from Newcastle in the UK. They've been together since 1970, had 18 top 40 hits. This is one of them. This is Roxy Music and Oh Yeah.

with one of their two hit singles on this side of the Atlantic. That's Journey and Who's Crying Now? You're with Radio Gibraltar, I'm George Tabula. You are listening to Smooth Sunday. We're coming up right now with All Woman. This is Lisa Stansfield. He's home.

0: That's Manchester singer-songwriter Lisa Stansfield and All Woman. It's Radio Gibraltar. I'm George the Buller. You are listening to Smooth Sunday, where coming up we have Engelbert Humperdinck, Bob Dylan, Richard Marx, Ben E. King. But next, stand by for Johnny Bristol and his big hit single, Hang On In There Baby. Radio Gibraltar.
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That's Bob Dylan, Lay, Lady, Lay. It's Smooth Sunday on Radio Gibraltar, coming up very soon. The man who used to be lead singer of the Drifters, Ben E. King, with a solo hit single called Stand By Me. But right now, from Chicago, here's a singer-songwriter who was huge in the 80s and 90s. His name is Richard Marx. This is one of his eight top 40 hits. It's called Now and Forever.

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5: From the GBC newsroom at 12. The association representing Spanish workers in Gibraltar, ASTEG, has compiled an explainer on how the pension system works in Gibraltar and how it will affect Spanish pensioners post-treaty. The minister with responsibility for the port and maritime services, Gemma Arias-Vazquez, will be leading a Gibraltar delegation at Posidonia 2026 in Athens. She'll be meeting with the Minister for Maritime Affairs in Greece to further strengthen Gibraltar's engagement at a political and institutional level. And Cultural Services has got together Gibraltarians with a cultural background living and working in London. The networking breakfast aimed to strengthen international connections and encourage collaboration with members of the creative community abroad. Your weather, dry and bright with mainly clear skies and a high of 26. That's the latest. I'm George Tabulle.
6: BBC News with Danielle Yawovietska. The Israeli military says it's expanding ground operations against Hezbollah militants in southern Lebanon beyond the Litani River. It's repeated its call for everyone south of the Zahrani River to leave, a further 10 kilometres into Lebanese territory. Lina Sinjab is in Beirut.
7: Hezbollah says they are retaliating to Israelis' constant violations of the ceasefire, and the Israelis continue attacking day in, day out, evacuation orders, advancing boots on the ground, occupying more land, and their justification is eliminate Hezbollah's threats on northern Israel. But between these two narratives, it's highest number of death casualties almost every day, displacement, evacuation orders, people losing homes and towns and villages. And there is no end in sight to this crisis.
6: US media are reporting that President Trump has made amendments to the latest draft of a possible preliminary deal to end the war with Iran. Official sources say Mr. Trump has hardened his terms and that the proposal has been sent to Tehran. Sebastian Usher reports from Jerusalem.
8: After anticipation once again rose in the past couple of days that a deal between the US and Iran was about to be closed, the latest reports in the US media suggest that momentum has once again ebbed. Official sources have told reporters that President Trump has hardened the terms of the agreement from the US side and a new framework has now been sent back to Iran. That suggests there could be days or even weeks of more negotiations before a final decision is made by either side to sign up to any deal.
6: Malaysia has criticised major world powers for their lack of support after its deal with Norway for a naval missile system collapsed over export approvals. Phoebe Hobson reports.
9: Malaysia's Defence Minister Mohammed Khalid Nordin has accused world leaders of double standards and a lack of support at a defence forum in Singapore. His accusations come after Norway decided to revoke export approvals for certain technologies in a move they say is not to target Malaysia but reflects the country's decision to introduce tighter export control regulations. Malaysia says the decision had damaged confidence in European defence suppliers. Earlier this week, Malaysia's Prime Minister said that cancelling the deal to deliver a naval missile system would affect the Southeast Asian country's defence capabilities.
6: People in Colombia go to the polls on Sunday to elect a new president. The current left-wing leader, Gustavo Petro, cannot seek re-election, but the vote is being seen as a key test of his policies. The election includes candidates with different visions of how to tackle violence, driven by rival armed groups competing over cocaine smuggling routes. The left-wing senator, Ivan Cepeda, designed much of President Petro's negotiating strategy with the armed groups. His two main rivals include the far-right lawyer Abelardo de la Espriella and the conservative senator Paloma Valencia. BBC World News.
5: 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I'm George Tabule. This is Smooth Sunday with soul love songs and soft rock as well. Plenty of great music coming up. Stand by for Lynyrd Skynyrd and Sweet Home Alabama. That's next.

They were once known as Lady Antebellum. These days, they call themselves Lady A. That's their big hit record, and that is called Need You Now. It's Smooth Sunday on Radio Gibraltar. I'm George Tabole. Coming up right now, a band named after their home city. This is Chicago, and you're the inspiration. You know.

That's Black in Wonderful Life. And despite the name Black, Black is not a group, but in fact a solo artist by the name of Colin Vernken. It's Smooth Sunday on Radio Gibraltar. Coming up, we have Crowded House and Dire Straits. But right now, from the Republic of Ireland, this is the sound of Boyzone and their version of Words.

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That's Crowded House and Weather With You. 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Here's Dire Straits.

Everybody low with a love song that he made. 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

0: It's Romeo and Juliet, and that's Dire Straits. It's Move Sunday on Radio Gibraltar. Coming up, look out for John Waite, The Beautiful South, The Electric Light Orchestra and Tom Jones. But coming up next, something from the original soundtrack of the movie Aladdin. It's a song called Whole New World.
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That's the beautiful South and Song for Whoever. It's Radio Gibraltar. It's Smooth Sunday, but I'm George Tabulle. Coming up very soon, we have Tom Jones and With These Hands. But right now, a band from Birmingham, whose official name is the Electric Light Orchestra, otherwise known as ELO. This is one of their big hit records. It's called Sweet Talking Woman. It's the ELO.

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6: From the GBC newsroom at 1. The minister with responsibility for the port and maritime services, Gemma Arias-Vasquez, will represent the government at Posidonia 2026 in Athens. With financial scams on the increase, the government has launched an event entitled Enhancing Financial Safeguards for Older Persons. It aims to continue the government's ongoing work to support and protect older people in Gibraltar. The event formed part of a broader programme led by the Ministry of Equality. And Gibraltarians living and working in London in artistic and cultural fields have got together for a networking breakfast to strengthen creative and literary partnerships. Organised by Cultural Services, the event also aimed to strengthen international connections. Your weather, dry and bright with mainly clear skies and a high of 26. That's the latest. I'm George Tabulle.
7: BBC News with Danielle Yawovietska. The Israeli military says it's expanding ground operations against Hezbollah militants in southern Lebanon beyond the Litani River, which lies about 30 kilometres north of the Israeli border. They've repeated their call for everyone south of the Zahrani River to leave. The warning comes after the Israeli army confirmed it had taken Beaufort Castle. The BBC's Sebastian Usher explains the significance.
8: It commands a very strategic position. It's high on a ridge above the Litani River. The Litani River, people will remember, as the self-declared demarcation line that Israel established for the zone in South Lebanon that it has essentially occupied and told people to leave, saying that that's where Hezbollah has, you know, much of its infrastructure. With the strategic position that it has commanding these extensive views right over towards the north of Israel, it will help defend those communities there.
7: US media are reporting that President Trump has made amendments to the latest draft of a possible preliminary deal to end the war with Iran. Official sources say Mr. Trump has hardened his terms and that the proposal has been sent to Tehran. It's not clear what the new elements are. Iran's main negotiator, Mohammad Bagheer Ghalibaf, said that there would be no deal to end the war unless the rights of the Iranian people were secured. The US military says it's carried out another deadly strike on a suspected drug trafficking boat in the Eastern Pacific as part of an expanding campaign against what Washington calls narco-terrorist networks. David Bamford reports.
9: US Southern Command has posted footage of the latest attack on a small fast boat heading up the American West Coast. Three men were killed. The military says the vessel was operating on a known narcotics route. But critics argue the Trump administration has not publicly provided evidence for its claims and have raised concerns about international law and civilian casualties.
7: Around a quarter of a million soldiers and police have been deployed across Colombia as the South American country prepares to elect a new president. The current left-wing leader, Gustavo Petro, cannot seek re-election, but the vote is being seen as a key test of his policies. Here's our South America correspondent, Ione Wells.
10: This election is not just a choice between left and right-wing candidates, but also between different visions of how to tackle the violence, much of which is driven by rival armed groups competing over cocaine smuggling routes and other illegal trades. The left-wing senator, Iván Cepeda, who's leading in the polls, designed much of President Petro's strategy on negotiating with these armed groups, which many security experts say has failed. His two main rivals include the far-right lawyer, Abelardo de la Espriella, and the conservative senator, Paloma Valencia. Both have pledged a tougher military crackdown on crime, including more cooperation with the United States.
7: World News from the BBC.
6: 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It's Smooth Sunday. I'm George Tabulle with soft rock, soul and love songs. Coming up, we have more great music and the London duo, the Alan Parsons Project with Eye in the Sky.

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0: And traffic information, we have a traffic light system in place by Newmole House, and Catlin Bay Road will be closed to vehicular traffic from 9.30 tonight up until 7 o'clock tomorrow morning. In terms of flights, there is one more for today, the British Airways from Heathrow.

That's New Yorker Bobby Caldwell and What You Won't Do For Love, his only US top 40 hit. It's Smooth Sunday on Radio Gibraltar. Now, here's a singer-songwriter from Toronto in Canada by the name of Dan Hill. This was his biggest hit single, Sometimes When We Touch.

Don Henley from the Eagles and the end of the Innocents. It's Smooth Sunday on Radio Gibraltar right now. Here's a duo from Dallas in Texas. They were together between 1970 and 1980 and are best known for two hit records, I'd Really Love to See You Tonight and this one. It's called Love Is the Answer. This is England Dan and John Ford Coley. They are next.

0: England Dan and John Ford Coley, Love Is the Answer. You're with Radio Gibraltar. I'm George de Bulla. You are listening to Smooth Sunday. Coming up, more great music for you with James Taylor, The Police, and two Swedish acts. There's ABBA and Roxette. But coming up next, it is Roxette from Sweden, and It Must Have Been Love.
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You've been listening to Smooth Sunday. That's about it from me, but Radio Gibraltar continues with lots more great music. Coming up on the main service, after local news headlines and BBC News, there's Totally 80s. Then at 4 o'clock, there's non-stop music for the rest of the day. 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Again, for the rest of the day, non-stop music on that network up until breakfast at 7 o'clock tomorrow morning, well, when all channels will reunite. But right now we're playing out with one more song. It's ABBA and One of Us.

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7: From the GBC newsroom at 2. The association representing Spanish workers in Gibraltar, ASTEG, has compiled an explainer on how the pension system works in Gibraltar and how it will affect Spanish workers post-treaty. The government has wanted to increase awareness of financial abuse and scams among the elderly generation. It organised an event which included presentations delivered by representatives from key organisations and agencies covering legal, financial, policing, safeguarding and health perspectives. And the Cardiac Association has presented a rotablator device to be used for heart procedures at the GHA. The purchase of the equipment was made possible following fundraising by the association and a donation from the Kasuma Trust. Your weather, dry and bright with mainly clear skies and a high of 26. That's the latest. I'm George.

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But I don't know about that. There's many times that we've loved and we've shared love and made love. It doesn't seem to me like it's enough.

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But now I go for walks, to the movies, maybe to the park. I have a seat on the same old bench to watch the children play. You know, tomorrow is their future. But for me, just another day. They all gather around me. They seem to know my name. We laugh, tell a few jokes, but it still doesn't ease my pain. I know I can't hide from a memory, though day after day I've tried. I keep saying she'll be back, but today, again,

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With all the people I know, I'm still a lonely man. You know, it's funny.

Though this season of her life had been cold, lonely, and tough, though she slipped back into a darkness she had hoped by now to have overcome, she had learned a beautiful lesson as she kissed her girls goodbye and thanked them for getting her out the house. That maybe...

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She must be patient. She must have faith in the seeds that are planted beneath the snow. She must hold on, and she must let go. She'll be all right. No riding shining armored knight. She will save herself this time. And in fact, tonight, she did confirm. The cold never lasts, my darling. It just teaches the heart how to burn.

0: Your smoother music mix.
1: Radio Gibraltar Plus.
2: Oh, darling. I wanted to be everything.